0: 2K.
1: Tuesday will be another sunny day across England and Wales as the heat wave continues. A small chance of a few heavy thundery showers in the afternoon. Highs of 34 degrees Celsius.
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0: one of Rotherham's best events of the year is heading back to Clifton Park on Saturday the 30th of May. Join the gang for the Sam's Army Mission One Life Family Fun Day. Meet the team behind this most fantastic of charities, which raises awareness of water safety across the region. But that's not all. 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And best of all is that's free. Nada, nothing to pay. 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

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That should be long enough. 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
1: Tuesday will be another sunny day across England and Wales as the heat wave continues. A small chance of a few heavy thundery showers in the afternoon. Highs of 34 degrees Celsius.
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streets of shame. Both dirty, both mean. 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
0: 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What can you see?
2: Just standing traffic, lorries, cars, both lanes are absolutely chock-a-block and there's a police cordon in place.
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1: Tuesday will be another sunny day across England and Wales as the heat wave continues. A small chance of a few heavy thundery showers in the afternoon. Highs of 34 degrees Celsius.
0: Now, kicking off another hour of the best variety of hits across Rotherham.

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Carbrook, Dinnington, Thorpe Hesley. 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

0: Have you ever thought to yourself, I really love these songs, but I never hear them together on the radio? 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

Continuous. That's the way we play our songs, one after another, without stopping. 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
1: Tuesday will be another sunny day across England and Wales as the heat wave continues. A small chance of a few heavy thundery showers in the afternoon. Highs of 34 degrees Celsius.
0: Now, kicking off another hour of the best variety of hits across

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1: Tuesday will be another sunny day across England and Wales as the heat wave continues. A small chance of a few heavy thundery showers in the afternoon. Highs of 34 degrees Celsius.
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ready. 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
1: Medical leaders have likened the dangers of social media to smoking in a consultation on restrictions for children, which closes today. Campaigners will meet Keir Starmer to demand swift action. Ministers promised in April some form of age or functionality limits for under 16s, with plans to legislate by the end of the year. Lord Nash has been pushing

proud to be local. Rathbone-Derne, Brinsworth, Tinsley. Love local. 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
1: Evan, top doctors have compared social media use to smoking as campaigners make a further push for under-16s to be banned from the platforms. They'll meet Keir Starmer on the final day of a consultation about keeping children safe online. Ministers promised age or functionality restrictions last month. America's top diplomat says a deal with Iran could take a few days after the US confirmed fresh strikes in the south of the country. It calls them self-defense. Meanwhile, Israeli Prime Minister Benjamin Netanyahu's threatened intensified attacks against Hezbollah in Lebanon after a reporting drones are being fired towards the north.
2: I want to bless the residents of the north's resilience that inspires all of us. But what this requires of us now is to increase the blows, to increase the intensity, or smite them with overwhelming force.
1: Oil prices have risen slightly overnight. The Education Secretary wants an investigation into hidden extra

0: charges that parents say they faced trying to access government-funded childcare in England. Some have reported fees like waiting list deposits and for meals and drinks. Forecasters expect more weather records to fall today. Yesterday's high of 34.8 degrees, the UK's hottest ever day in May, could be beaten again across southern England and Wales. Pep Guardiola's bid an emotional final farewell to Manchester City.
1: Thank you so much. I don't have enough gratitude. And always, always I will have the rest of my life something on my heart. Thank you so much.
0: Well, thousands of fans gathered in the city yesterday. Basketball legend Michael Jordan was among the star names to pay tribute to Guardiola, who led the club to 20 trophies over 10 years. St Mirren have avoided relegation from the Scottish Premiership. They got a 2-1 aggregate win over Partick Thistle in their playoff final. And jazz great Sonny Rollins has died at the age of 95. The American saxophonist is seen as one of the genre's most influential musicians. That's the latest. I'm Cam Hall.
2: Touchline Sport.
3: Hull City have celebrated their return to the Premier League with an open-top parade, showing off the playoff trophy to the fans outside City Hall. Manager Sergei Yakirovich addressed the crowds after Saturday's Wembley win.
4: I have to tell something to you guys. I only had one task before the season, to stay in Championship. I failed. We go to Premier League!
3: Notts County are heading back to League One after a dominant 3-0 win over Salford City in the League Two playoff final. It ends the club's 11-year absence from the third tier of English football. England's women have wrapped up a 2-1 T20 series win over New Zealand after a dominant 7-wicket victory in Hove. Danny Gibson led a superb bowling display, taking 3-for-14 as the Kiwis were bowled out for just 80. And Stan Wawrinka has played his final match at Roland Garros, losing in four sets to Jesper de Jong. The Swiss star bowed out yesterday to huge applause on a sun-soaked afternoon in Paris.
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6: Okay, how's it looking out there? Well, actually, not too bad this morning. The motorways of South Yorkshire seem to be running pretty good at the moment. M18 and A1 looking pretty good as you head out through Doncaster and out towards the M62 this morning. The M1 seems to be free-flowing as well, and there's no problems around the interchange with the M18 and the M180 this morning. So all looking good on the area's motorways. We'll kick off in our towns. Let's take a look at Thorn. All moving pretty good at the moment, up towards the lights at King Street and of course out towards Fieldside and out towards the M18 as well. Doncaster looking pretty good as you head down at Ledger Way down towards the race course this morning. Things seem to be moving there pretty well. Looking pretty good as well as you head through Bowlby down towards the interchange with Carhouse Road and Cleveland Street. Trafford Way seems to be moving pretty well as well. Willie Hall Road and Church Way all looking good. York Road seems to be moving pretty good as well this morning. So Doncaster looking pretty clear. Over the border into Rotherham. Doncaster Road heading down through Thriber and Dalton down towards the Mushroom Roundabout. That's looking pretty nice this morning. And the roundabouts around Rotherham all looking good. Moving quite nicely at St Anne's Roundabout, the College Road Roundabout and Ickles Roundabout. And also looking good as well at Bawtry Road, up through Wickersley and Bramley, and then across towards Hellerby and Maltby. Finally, Sheffield, all moving good at the moment. Derek Dooley Way and the Ring Road, all looking pretty good this morning. The Parkway seems to be moving quite nicely, and it's looking good around Sheffield Town Centre at the moment. But if you know something that we haven't told you about so far, our Jam Buster line is open for us to take your calls.
7: 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Stuck in traffic? 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
6: Okay, let's take a first look for Tuesday morning. Starting fine and dry with a little cloud and light winds. By the afternoon, some patchy cloud will develop, and there's a low risk of isolated showers as well. Some brisk easterly winds developing as well, but leaving us with the temperature across the foretells of the county today at 32 centigrade.
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6: Well, it's Red Hot coming at you, and that's just the work of our sponsors, McDonald's. Good morning, campers. Welcome to Tuesday here on the Bigger, Brighter Breakfast Show. Serving up tasty treats for your ears through until 11 o'clock. It's Big Dave for the controls. How are you?
2: Now, kicking off another hour of the best variety of hits across Rotherham and Sheffield.

With hits from Junior, Senior and Simply Red, there is only one place for the biggest variety of songs for South Yorkshire. It's right here at Rother Radio. Good morning. How are you? Tuesday, the 26th of May. And this is the Bigger, Brighter Breakfast Show. The one that's higher, better, faster, stronger and much, much longer than the rest. This is Big Dave with you. Lovely to have your company. Lots to get through between now and then. The top 10 at 10, of course. Another great year full of songs that you were sending into those 10 positions. We'll play them all in full for you between 10 and 11. And we may even look at some of the songs bubbling under this week in the charts between 11 and 20. So watch out for that. We've got the More Music Hour as well. Lots of continuous sweeps of good music to sing along to. Plus, we've got the latest traffic and travel to keep you out of a pickle. News on the half hour and hour to get you up to speed. And everything you want from a breakfast show that's going to keep you on the move.

0: It's the kind of song you'd hear with Baz, Todd and Old School Classics every Friday between 9 and 12. Good stuff from Alexia and Ooh La La La. Sounding great in the summer sunshine. We are Rother Radio. The latest traffic and travel is next. 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
0: Okay, how's it looking out there? Well, actually, not too bad this morning. The motorways of South Yorkshire seem to be running pretty good at the moment. M18 and A1 looking pretty good as you head out through Doncaster and out towards the M62 this morning. The M1 seems to be free-flowing as well, and there's no problems around the interchange with the M18 and the M180 this morning. So all looking good on the area's motorways. We'll kick off in our towns. Let's take a look at Thorn. All moving pretty good at the moment, up towards the lights at King Street and of course out towards Fieldside and out towards the M18 as well. Doncaster looking pretty good as you head down at Ledger Way down towards the racecourse this morning. Things seem to be moving there pretty well. Looking pretty good as well as you head through Bowlby down towards the interchange with Carhouse Road and Cleveland Street. Trafford Way seems to be moving pretty well as well. Willie Hall Road and Church Way all looking good. Yorkport Road seems to be moving pretty good as well this morning. So Doncaster looking pretty clear. Over the border into Rotherham. Doncaster Road heading down through Thriber and Dalton down towards the Mushroom Roundabout. That's looking pretty nice this morning. And the roundabouts around Rotherham all looking good. Moving quite nice here. St Anne's Roundabout, the College Road Roundabout, and Nichols Roundabout. And also looking good good, as well at Bawdry Road, up through Wickersley and Bramley, and then across towards Hellaby and Maltby. Finally, Sheffield, all moving good at the moment. Derek Dooley Way and the Ring Road, all looking pretty good this morning. The part way seems to be moving quite nicely, and it's looking good around Sheffield Town Centre at the moment. But if you know something that we haven't told you about so far, our Jam Buster line is open for us to take your calls.
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0: And there can never be too much music on this here radio station with Drake Shears and Shania Twain. You've really got a great mix to kick off your morning. 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
2: Grassroots music venues are taking centre stage this summer, with Fatboy Slim joining a huge new festival celebrating the small stages where so many artists begin. More than 2,000 performers will play across 400 venues during the Everywhere at Once weekend in late June, with many returning to the rooms that launched their careers. Fatboy Slim says these spaces are where music scenes really begin and is urging fans to support their local venues. Metallica are giving their UK tour a twist by asking fans to help save lives. The band have teamed up with UK Blood Services in a first-ever partnership, urging people to donate blood and plasma around their Glasgow, Cardiff and London dates. They say it's a chance to be a part of something bigger than the show, with every donation able to help up to three patients. And Jacob Elordi says his Euphoria character's dramatic death was a cool way to go, but admits leaving the show is bittersweet. He says the series has been a huge part of his life and he's proud to have been part of it.
3: It's that man again.
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0: 7:38 Tuesday morning. It's Rother Radio. It's a bigger, brighter breakfast show with Phil Collins and Susudio. Now, if you are a community group, a community project, or you've got an event happening soon and you'd like Rother Radio to be there, why not get in touch with us? Now, of course, we head off to Clifton Park this coming Saturday. You've probably already heard the promos for the Sam's Army Mission One Life Family Fun Day. If you'd like for us to come along to your Family Fun Day or your fate or your event, then why not get in touch with us? We'd love to come along and spread our wings. In fact, we're looking at just spreading our wings a little bit further afield this year because we've got quite a few events happening in Rotherham. We've got one happening soon in Sheffield. We'll tell you all about that coming soon. But also as well, we'd like to spread our wings and come to some events in Doncaster. Now, if you've got an event in Doncaster and that's happening, you'd like Rother Radio to broadcast from your event, why not get in touch with us, studio@rotherradio.co.uk, and if we've got room in our programme, then we would love to bring our outside broadcast unit along to do the business for you, play the hits for you, get involved with your big event. And I can tell you, we have some fantastic times in doing so. We'll also bring along the Rother Radio Street Crew. And how you can become a member of that, by the way, keep listening out for that. We'll tell you all about that a little bit later. Speaking of later, don't forget that coming your way before 8 o'clock, the likes of Peter Andre, the Bare Naked Ladies, Paul McCartney and the Pet Shop Boys. But first, of course, we'll keep you up to date with everything that's happening on the roads out there. The latest traffic and travel for South Yorkshire, that is next, right here on Rother.
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0: Okay, how's it looking out there? Well, actually, not too bad this morning. The motorways of South Yorkshire seem to be running pretty good at the moment. M18 and A1 looking pretty good as you head out through Doncaster and out towards the M62 this morning. The M1 seems to be free-flowing as well, and there's no problems around the interchange with the M18 and the M180 this morning. So all looking good on the area's motorways. We'll kick off in our towns. Let's take a look at Thorn. All moving pretty good at the moment, up towards the lights at King Street, and of course out towards Fieldside and out towards the M18 as well. Doncaster looking pretty good as you head down at Ledger Way down towards the racecourse this morning. Things seem to be moving there pretty well. Looking pretty good as well as you head through Bolby down towards the interchange with Carhouse Road and Cleveland Street. Trafford Way seems to be moving pretty well as well. Willie Hall Road and Church Way all looking good. York Road seems to be moving pretty good as well this morning. So Doncaster looking pretty clear. Over the border into Rotherham, Doncaster Road heading down through Thriber and Dalton down towards the Mushroom Roundabout. That's looking pretty nice this morning. And the roundabouts around Rotherham all looking good. Moving quite nicely at St Anne's Roundabout, the College Road Roundabout and Nichols Roundabout. And also looking good as well at Bawtry Road up through Wickersley and Bramley and then across towards Hellerby and Maltby. Finally, Sheffield, all moving good at the moment. Derek Dooley Way and the Ring Road all looking pretty good this morning. Partway seems to be moving quite nicely, and it's looking good around Sheffield Town Centre at the moment. But if you know something that we haven't told you about so far, our Jam Buster line is open for us to take your calls.
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0: Fina Andre and Montel Jordan, All About Us. Mate of mine has just come back from Cyprus. Now, as we know, that's where Peter Andre's family are from. And he's apparently got property out there. And he saw him in the airport. And it wasn't the fact that my mate is like sort of faced by a celebrity. It was all done on nods. You know, you queue up for your cases and they come on the carousel and whatever, the bell goes off and you wait for your case and it's normally the last one. Well, he was stood next to Peter Andre and it was one of the matters of like sort of, yeah, I know who you are, but I'm not going to let on, to be honest with you. And it was all a matter of, your case, yeah. And then just look at us to say, yeah, I know who you are. Nice to meet you, mate. Nice to meet you. And it was all smiles. Strangely enough, bumped into him later on in the holiday, and he actually thanked him just to say, listen, I'm normally surrounded. I'm always pestered for autographs, so it's made a nice change. Ah, there you go. Maybe that's the way forward. Right, speaking of the way forward, these guys have done quite a lot in 7 days, haven't you?
1: It's

We might not be able to cool you down this summer. However, we can help you look cool by having us on in your car or office. This is Rother Radio.

83, and he still sounds fantastic. It's Paul McCartney and Home to Us. Prior to that, the Bare Naked Ladies, Never Try, singing that on karaoke. Of course, it was 1 week. Right, our one well and truly done and dusted and down the sleigh way. That's gone quick, hasn't it? It's a good job we've got another 3 hours to play around with. You know, the other radio stations around here, they're only on air on their breakfast show until 10. Not us. We're like our sponsors, McDonald's. We keep going until 11, keeping you up to speed, keeping you well fed with tasty treats for your ears.

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1: Hull City have celebrated their return to the Premier League with an open-top parade, showing off the playoff trophy to the fans outside City Hall. Manager Sergei Yakirovic addressed the crowds after Saturday's Wembley win.
2: I have to tell something to you guys. I only had one task before the season, to stay in Championship. I failed. We go to Premier League!
1: Notts County are heading back to League One after a dominant 3-0 win over Salford City in the League Two playoff final. It ends the club's 11-year absence from the third tier of English football. England's women have wrapped up a 2-1 T20 series win over New Zealand after a dominant 7-wicket victory in Hove. Danny Gibson led a superb bowling display, taking 3-for-14 as the Kiwis were bowled out for just 80. And Stan Wawrinka has played his final match at Roland Garros, losing in 4 sets to Jesper de Jong. The Swiss star bowed out yesterday to huge applause on a sun-soaked afternoon in Paris.
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4: Okay, how's your traffic and travel managing? Well, it is starting to get that little bit busier on the motorway networks of the region. Just starting to pick up in the usual spots on the M18 Junction 3. That's a turn-off, of course, for White Rose Way and Great Yorkshire Way. Just starting to queue in both directions there, so just watch out for that if you're travelling this morning. Also starting to

0: Just get that little bit busier around Junction 2, the interchange with the A1, and get it busier heading up towards Wormsworth this morning in both directions. So just watch out for that on your travels on the motorway in South Yorkshire. M1 seems to be bearing the brunt pretty well, and it's not too bad as well up at Junction 5, the interchange with the M18 and the M180. Right, let's take a look at Doncaster. Just starting to pick up through Wheatley and Armthorpe this morning, particularly as you head down Wheatley Hall Road and also down Ledger Way this morning. Not looking too bad at the moment in the middle of Doncaster, just starting to pick up around the Cleveland Street and also the Carhouse Road interchanges as well. Also getting busier at the Racecourse roundabout, also at Church Way roundabout as well. York Road just picking up, particularly past the Dayton Retail Park this morning, and it's just also starting to get busier on Bolby Road inbound as well. Into Rotherham, just starting to pick up around the Mushroom roundabout, so just watch out if you're travelling through Dalton and Thribert this morning. Central Rotherham, just starting to pick up in the usual spots, College Road, Ickles roundabout, particularly up Borshey Road as well, around the Whiston Crossroads, and particularly up near the roundabout at Wickersley as well, and don't forget the interchange as well with the M18 at Bramley. Also getting busier in Sheffield this morning, partway just starting to pick up at the end of the partway, particularly around the Park Square roundabout and the interchange with Derek Dooley Way. Derek Dooley Way just starting to just get that little bit busier, particularly as it heads out towards Penistone Road this morning, and also in Sheffield just starting to pick up on the roundabouts this morning at Moore Street and at St Mary's Gate. In the meantime, if you know of anything that we haven't told you about so far, the Jambuster line open for your calls. Give us a shout right now.
1: 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Stuck in traffic? 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
0: Another hot one out there today. Starting fine and dry, little cloud, light winds from the afternoon, some patchy clouds set to develop. There is a low risk of isolated showers towards the evening. Some brisk easterly winds developing as well. Temperatures across the four towns in the county, 32 today.
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0: So, you might want to slip, slop and slap today. Maybe for the last time, because see, this is the last one of the really hot days. But I tell you something, we've got another hot hour for you. In fact, the music power continues with Yes and Alex Warren here at Rother.
3: Now, kicking off another hour of the best variety of hits across Rotherham.

You're gonna miss a bit good, isn't it? Alex Warren's Fever Dream and pride of that Yes's Owner of a Lonely Heart from 1983. Sounded great in the summer sunshine. It's gonna be another hot one out there, so why not slip, slop and slap and make sure that you've got Rother Radio as your soundtrack to your hot summer day. It is lovely to have your company. It's Big Dave with you through until 11 this morning. Got the top 10 at 10 coming your way a little bit later on. Be listening around about 5 to 9. We'll reveal where we're going with that one today. I can safely say it's in the 2000s, but can't tell you which year. You're going to have to keep listening and you'll find out soon. Definitely lit something underneath you this morning. Alan has got in touch with me. Says, yeah, your mate who met Peter Andre in the airport in Cyprus. Well, I met Jenny Powell. Remember Jenny Powell? She's been in absolutely all sorts, including Wheel of Fortune, of course. And I met her in Manchester Airport back in 2012. Yes, she's lovely. Can I throw mine into the ring? You know, I've never faced my celebrity, but this is absolutely true. I used to work in a radio station in Lancashire. And I used to get the train there. It was before I used to drive. And lo and behold, I'm coming back one Saturday evening, coming back through Manchester, and I knew that there was a big Comic Con which was going on at what was then GMEX, which is the Manchester Exchange, big conference centre in the centre of Manchester. And who should be sat there having a coffee all on his own, minding his own business, and I had a coffee while I was waiting for me train to turn up. But Sylvester McCoy, we know, of course, is one of the visitors to Nebula Fest, which is coming your way in June, something which we are obviously advertising and backing, of course, which we are well looking forward to. And he is an absolutely lovely bloke. Not only, obviously, we did talk about Doctor Who, but also talked about the fact that he was in Chiswell's for a while as well, part of the cast of Tiz was, and he did a series, and I can remember him looking at me, he has to say, how do you remember that? It was in a series of something called Star Strider, and it lasted two series, made by Granada Telly back in the early 1980s. There are some episodes on YouTube, I believe. It was like a sci-fi show where they had to ride, you know, you can remember the old Bucking Broncos they had in the 1980s? They had one, but it was known as the Grunder Hunter. So ask him about that. You might want to ask him about that. And incidentally, if you are thinking about going into Nebula Fest, tickets are going quickly. Get yourself nebulafest.co.uk. You'll hear the adverts as well. You can check out all the details and get your tickets on there. And we'll also be telling you about some other big events coming soon, including one which is happening this Saturday. So we hope the sun shines for that. In the meantime, walking on the sun and getting their feet probably burnt as well. These are Smash Mouth.

0: It's your love local love music station. It's Rother Radio. Morning, campers. It's Big Dave, the Ted Bovis of the wireless, through until 11. Not only me here to do the business for you, but looking ahead to later this evening, the return, of course, of the legend that is Paul Harvey with 2 hours of songs for lovers of love everywhere. Yes, the Quiet Storm back for Tuesday evening. If you want a love song played by Paul, by the way, get in touch with him, paul.harvey@rotherradio.co.uk, and he'll play you your favourite love song between 10 and 12. So watch out for that. That's Paul Harvey back tonight with The Quiet Storm. We are with you with the latest traffic and travel in a couple of minutes' time. Blast music from Elton John and Kiki D and The Wonders, all before 8:30.
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0: Okay, how's your traffic and travel managing? Well, it is starting to get that little bit busier on the motorway networks of the region. Just starting to pick up in the usual spots on the M18 Junction 3. That's a turn-off, of course, for White Rose Way and Great Yorkshire Way. Just starting to queue in both directions there, so just watch out for that if you're travelling this morning. Also starting to just get that little bit busier around Junction 2, the interchange with the A1, and getting busier heading up towards Wormsworth this morning in both directions. So just watch out for that on your travels on the motorway in South Yorkshire. M1 seems to be bearing the brunt pretty well, and it's not too bad as well up at Junction 5, the interchange with the M18 and the M180. Right, let's take a look at Doncaster. Just starting to pick up through Wheatley and Armthorpe this morning, particularly as you head down Wheatley Hall Road and also down Ledger Way this morning. Not looking too bad at the moment in the middle of Doncaster. Just starting to pick up around at the Cleveland Street and also the Car House Road interchanges as well. Also getting busier at the Racecourse roundabout, also at Church Way roundabout as well. York Road just picking up, particularly past the Dayton Retail Park this morning, and it's just also starting to get busier on Bowlby Road inbound as well. Into Rotherham, just starting to pick up around the Mushroom roundabout, so just watch out if you're travelling through Dalton and Thribert this morning. Central Rotherham, just starting to pick up in the usual spots, College Road, Ickles roundabout, particularly up Borsley Road as well, around the Western Crossroads, and particularly up near the roundabout of Wickersley as well. And don't forget the interchange as well with the M18 at Bramley. Also getting busy in Sheffield this morning, partway just starting to pick up at the end of the partway, particularly around the Park Square roundabout and the interchange with Derek Dooley Way. Derek Dooley Way just starting to just get that a little bit busier, particularly as it heads out towards Penistone Road this morning. And also in Sheffield, just starting to pick up on the roundabouts this morning at Moore Street and at St Mary's Gate. In the meantime, if you know of anything that we haven't told you about so far, then Jambuster Line, open for your calls. Give us a shout right now.
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0: theme tune from the film of the same name, The Wonders, That Thing You Do, and prior to that, from another Red Hot Summer, the summer of 1976, one of the great songs of the 1970s, from Elton John and Kiki D, it's Don't Go Breaking My Heart. 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This is the Northern Enterprise Awards Best Community Radio Station for South Yorkshire for 2025 and nominated again in 2026. 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
2: Grassroots music venues are taking centre stage this summer, with Fatboy Slim joining a huge new festival celebrating the small stages where so many artists begin. More than 2,000 performers will play across 400 venues during the Everywhere at Once weekend in late June, with many returning to the rooms that launched their careers. Fatboy Slim says these spaces are where music scenes really begin and is urging fans to support their local venues. Metallica are giving their UK tour a twist by asking fans to help save lives. The band have teamed up with UK Blood Services in a first-ever partnership, urging people to donate blood and plasma around their Glasgow, Cardiff and London dates. They say it's a chance to be a part of something bigger than the show, with every donation able to help up to 3 patients. And Jacob Elordi says his Euphoria character's dramatic death was a cool way to go, but admits leaving the show is bittersweet. He says the series has been a huge part of his life, and he's proud to have been part of it.
3: Good

0: 42 with Level 42 and Lizzo right here at Rother Radio. It's a bigger, brighter breakfast show for Tuesday morning. And hey, it's about damn time you made plans for Saturday and Sam's Army Mission One Life's Family Fun Day. Yeah, get yourself along. It's going to be absolutely free of charge again in at Clifton Park. And what's more, we're broadcasting live from that event as well. So you can come and meet us in the flesh. Come and see us. We'll make it worth your while as well. And just a reminder, speaking about making things worth your while, check out our website for savings of 50% on two brilliant locations in North Yorkshire that you and your family can get yourself along to. Keep listening. You're going to hear something about that in a few short moments. But safe to say, you can have a smashing and a splashing day out and save lots and lots of money by doing so. So get yourself along. Check out the website. Some more great things also to take a look on there. That's at rotherradio.co.uk. Musically wise, we've got Meatloaf and Super Sister on the way. Plus, if you're heading out onto the roads of South Yorkshire this morning, the latest traffic and travel. That, my friends, is next.
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6: 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And here's Nikki, driving off for a morning coffee. You know the drill, Nikki. Allow at least 1.5 metres when overtaking cyclists, or more if driving over 30 miles per hour. And for horse riders, like Joe and Daisy here, slow down to under 10 miles per hour and allow at least 2 metres. 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
0: Okay, how's your traffic and travel managing? Well, it is starting to get that little bit busier on the motorway networks of the region. Just starting to pick up in the usual spots on the M18 Junction 3. That's a turn-off, of course, for White Rose Way and Great Yorkshire Way. Just starting to queue in both directions there, so just watch out for that if you're travelling this morning. Also starting to just get that little bit busier around Junction 2, the interchange with the A1, and getting busier heading up towards Wormsworth this morning in both directions. So just watch out for that on your travels on the motorway in South Yorkshire. M1 seems to be bearing the brunt pretty well, and it's not too bad as well up at Junction 5, the interchange with the M18 and the M180. Right, let's take a look at Doncaster. Just starting to pick up through Wheatley and Armthorpe this morning, particularly as you head down Wheatley Hall Road and also down Ledger Way this morning. Not looking too bad at the moment in the middle of Doncaster. Just starting to pick up around the Cleveland Street and also the Car House Road interchanges as well. Also getting busier at the Racecourse roundabout, also at Church Way roundabout as well. York Road just picking up, particularly past the Dayton Retail Park this morning, and it's just also starting to get busier on Bowlby Road inbound as well. Into Rotherham, just starting to pick up around the Mushroom roundabout, so just watch out if you're travelling through Dalton and Thriber this morning. Central Rotherham, just starting to pick up in the usual spots, College Road, Ickles roundabout, particularly up Borgie Road as well, around the Western Crossroads, and particularly up near the roundabout of Wickersley as well, and don't forget the interchange as well with the M18 at Bramley. Also getting busier in Sheffield this morning, partway, just starting to pick up at the end of the partway, particularly around the Park Square roundabout and the interchange with Derek Dooley Way. Derek Dooley Way just starting to just get that a little bit busier, particularly as it heads out towards Penistone Road this morning, and also in Sheffield, just starting to pick up on the roundabouts this morning at Moore Street and at St Mary's Gate. In the meantime, if you know of anything that we haven't told you about so far, the Jambuster line open for your calls. Give us a shout right now.
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11: Big Dave at breakfast. Big

Do you know, I could have put those in the More Music album because they are definitely two great sing-along songs, but I can tell you, after 9 o'clock this morning, there are more songs just like that in the More Music Hour. Songs for you to sing along to, tap your toe to, just generally enjoy. And if you're back to work this morning, I can safely say they're going to be a great soundtrack to your workday. If you're heading out on the road, particularly if you're heading out somewhere out in the summer sunshine, then enjoy these and include them as a soundtrack to your day. I can safely say there are some absolute belters still to come. And the top 10 at 10, by the way, is an absolute corker this morning. We're going back to 2018. Right, one more song before we hit the news at 9. And it comes from these ladies. These are Super Sisters.

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1: Hull City have celebrated their return to the Premier League with an open-top parade, showing off the playoff trophy to the fans outside City Hall. Manager Sergei Yakirovich addressed the crowds after Saturday's Wembley win.
2: I have to tell something to you guys. I only had one task before the season, to stay in Championship. I failed. We go to Premier League!
1: Notts County are heading back to League One after a dominant 3-0 win over Salford City in the League Two playoff final. It ends the club's 11-year absence from the third tier of English football. England's women have wrapped up a 2-1 T20 series win over New Zealand after a dominant 7-wicket victory in Hove. Danny Gibson led a superb bowling display, taking 3-for-14 as the Kiwis were bowled out for just 80. And Stan Wawrinka has played his final match at Roland Garros, losing in four sets to Jesper de Jong. The Swiss star bowed out yesterday to huge applause on a sun-soaked afternoon in Paris.
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4: Okay, how's it looking out there? Well, actually, not too bad this morning. The motorways of South Yorkshire seem to be running pretty good at the moment. M18 and A1 looking pretty good as you head out through Doncaster and out towards the M62 this morning. The M1 seems to be free-flowing as well, and there's no problems around the interchange with the M18 and the M180 this morning. So all looking good on the area's motorways. We'll kick off in our towns. Let's take a look at Thorn. All moving pretty good at the moment, up towards the lights at King Street, and of course out towards Fieldside and out towards the M18 as well. Doncaster looking pretty good as you head down at Ledger Way, down towards the racecourse this morning. Things seem to be moving there pretty well. Looking pretty good as well as you head through Bowlby down towards the interchange.

0: with Carthouse Road and Cleveland Street. Trafford Way seems to be moving pretty well as well. Willie Hall Road and Church Way all looking good. York Road seems to be moving pretty good as well this morning. So Doncaster looking pretty clear. Over the border into Rotherham. Doncaster Road heading down through Thriber and Dalton down towards Mushroom Roundabout. That's looking pretty nice this morning. And the roundabouts around Rotherham all looking good. Moving quite nicely at St Anne's Roundabout, the College Road Roundabout and Nichols Roundabout. And also looking good as well at Bawtry Road up through Wickersley and Bramley and then across towards Hellerby and Maltby. Finally, Sheffield, all moving good at the moment. Derek Dooley Way and the Ring Road all looking pretty good this morning. Parkway seems to be moving quite nicely and it's looking good around Sheffield Town Centre at the moment. But if you know something that we haven't told you about so far, our Jam Buster line is open for us to take your calls.
1: 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Stuck in traffic? 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
0: It's another hot one out there, kicking off fine and dry with little cloud and light winds. Perhaps some patchy cloud may develop by the afternoon. There is a low risk of isolated showers as we head towards evening. Some brisk easterly winds developing as well. Temperatures across the four towns, 30 to today.
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0: Well, it's got to that time of the morning where you just kick back and enjoy these big, long, continuous sweeps of great music and songs that you love singing along to. Shall we do it for Tuesday? Yeah, let's get cracking on the More Music Hour.
2: Now. Kicking off another hour of the best variety of hits across Rotherham and Sheffield.

Tuesday morning here on Rother Radio. It's a more music hour. We're just going to pack in a whole set of great songs that you just can't help singing along to. We're going to play you stuff that you might not have heard in absolutely ages. There are definitely going to be songs in the next hour that are going to make you go, oh, I've not heard this in a while. Speaking of which...

0: 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No license fee, no silly subscription fees. Oh, we just do it for free for you because we love you. 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You might be jogging around the park with us on your headset this morning, or you may be listening by your phone, wherever you may be. Hope you're enjoying the great songs that we are going to bring you. More great hits in a moment. Don't go
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Well, not one of those radio stations that just plays the same old 80s songs over and over and over again. We just play a bigger variety of hits for South Yorkshire, and that is why you're with us here on the More Music Hour. Yes, we are Rother Radio. We love to do that thing just slightly differently from the rest. And you know what? We're great music for a manic Monday, a terrific Tuesday, a wonderful Wednesday, a top Thursday, and a Fab Friday.

Well, Rother Radio, not only fantastic during the week, but wonderful at the weekend as well, including Sunday nights between 10 and 12. If you've never checked them out before, give a listen to the fantastic Sunday Late and Live, introduced by Les Gunn, a legend of radio in these parts. Him and his team take an irreverent look back at what's been happening over the week. They really talk about anything. If you fancy a giggle and something that's a little bit different from all the radio programs at that time of the evening, why not check him out? And don't forget, you can also check Les out on our Listen Again feature if you'd want to get up to speed before this Sunday's show. And you think, hang on a minute, I know that name, Les Gunn. Well, Les used to work on a radio station up in the Northeast back in the 1990s called TFM. I suppose TFM, those initials, are very much like Rother Radio. Terrific for music.

0: Well, some naysayers say there is no good local radio anymore. We are proving them wrong as we continue to play you a bigger variety of it right across South Yorkshire. We are Rother Radio. You've got the More Music Hour. I'm Dave Nightingale. Lovely to have your company this morning. Don't forget, they're coming your way after 11 o'clock this morning. It's a return of Jeff Webster, the man who puts you in the mood for food and brings you lunch with a punch. So that is all coming up. Coming up in 2 minutes, more great hits, putting the real good and feel good back into your day.
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6: There are two types of drive you can have on the motorway. 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

It's not all about the music and the presenters here at Rother Radio. Do you know there is a fantastic team that makes this place run like a well-oiled machine, and we'd love for you to be part of it. 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She'd love to hear from you. Give us your details, a contact number or an email address, and we'll get back in touch with you. And maybe, just maybe, we could be getting you to places like Clifton Park and maybe much, much more besides. And if you have an aptitude for it, you might even be coming on air with people like me, for instance. That's a face worse than death. So get in touch with us, and why not become part of the biggest and best radio family around? That's the Rother Radio Street Crew.

It's the More Music Hour from Rother Radio, a great way to spend your day. And another great way to spend your day is between 10 and 11 this morning, and that is the Top 10 at 10. Every weekday, Monday to Friday, between 10 and 11, we play the 10 biggest songs that South Yorkshire was going out and buying on that day in a specific year. We play all 10 songs in full as well, so we don't jump any. Plus, on top of that, we'll also take a look at some of the songs that were bubbling under in positions 11 to 30. You might hear something you went out and bought at places like Woolies or Roulette, or maybe or another record shop of renown. And you may hear a song that you've not heard in absolutely ages. That's a great thing about the Top 10 at 10. It every now and again throws up an absolute corker that makes you go, oh, I've not heard this in absolutely ages. Keep listening. You'll hear more from 10 o'clock.

Do you know what? 60 minutes definitely isn't in enough. I could carry on all morning doing this, to be honest with you. But I've got to make sure that I bring you the top 10 at 10 after the news at 10 o'clock. And I can tell you, this morning's an absolute cracker. Everything's a musical surprise. And whatever time you turn on, whether it be daytime or nighttime, you'll always get the good stuff right here on the radio station with the biggest variety of hits. It's Rother Radio, and it sounds like this right across South Yorkshire.

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1: Hull City have celebrated their return to the Premier League with an open-top parade, showing off the playoff trophy to the fans outside City Hall. Manager Sergei Yakirovich addressed the crowds after Saturday's Wembley win.
2: I have to tell something to you guys. I only had one task before the season, to stay in Championship. I failed. We go to Premier League!
1: Notts County are heading back to League One after a dominant 3-0 win over Salford City in the League Two playoff final. It ends the club's 11-year absence from the third tier of English football. England's women have wrapped up a 2-1 T20 series win over New Zealand after a dominant 7-wicket victory in Hove. Danny Gibson led a superb bowling display, taking 3-for-14 as the Kiwis were bowled out for just 80. And Stan Wawrinka has played his final match at Roland Garros, losing in four sets to Jesper de Jong. The Swiss star bowed out yesterday to huge applause on a sun-soaked afternoon in Paris.
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3: One last look at the weather for this Tuesday morning. Another glorious start. Fine and dry, a chance of some patchy cloud and a possibility of some rain towards the end of the afternoon and into the evening. Blustery winds that are going to be easterly 32 today.
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3: Well, if you were listening at 5 to 9, you'll have known that today we're heading back 8 years to the songs that you were going out and buying and sending into the top 10 on this May the 26th, 2018. So let's get moving, shall we?
0: Now. Kicking off another hour of the best variety of hits across Rotherham and Sheffield. Back in time. The top 10 at 10. This is Rother Radio. Can you remember what you were doing? Number 10.

0: Post Malone's Better Together was up one place from last week's 11 to this week's 10, and down three places from last week's 6 to this week's number 9, Childish Gambino, and This Is America. This is a top 10 of 10. Good morning from Rother Radio. It's Tuesday, the 26th of May, and we've gone back 8 years to 2018. We're taking a look at the 10 biggest songs of South Yorkshire. We're going out and buying today in that year. We'll also play a couple of songs that were bubbling under in positions 11 to 20 as well. So we've reached position number 8, and it was a non-mover this week for George Ezra and Paris.
1: 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The top 10 at 10. Number 8. 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

0: up two places from last week's 9 to this week's 7. That's Flames from David Guetta and Sia. And there was a non-mover and number 8 for George Ezra and Paradise. This is the top 10 at 10. It's coming around to almost 17 minutes past 10 on this Tuesday morning. We're taking a look back at the hits of 2018. Now, just a reminder, this isn't the only show that takes a look at chart music. Just a reminder, Jeff Webster does have the number 1s at 1 coming your way, strangely enough, after 1 o'clock. Every song got a number 1 hit here in the UK. And don't forget, one of the fastest moving charts in British radio is exclusive to Rother Radio, and you'll find it here every Sunday. Don't forget to join the legend that is Spencer James for Airplay 40. The songs that make it into the 40 are decided by their airplay alone. So obviously, with that being the case, it is fast moving and it is forever changing. So why not join them? Spencer James here, of course, with Airplay 40 this coming Sunday. And don't forget, Jeff here with the number ones at 1 this afternoon, strangely enough, as we said, at 1.
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9: It was just another day. 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But then, just around the corner, came the unexpected. He'd let his speed creep a little too high as he approached a bend. And he was no longer driving at the right speed for the road. The scary thing is, he didn't even realize. Driving even a little too fast for the situation is a major cause of collisions. especially on country roads where you don't know what's around the corner. 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Don't let your speed creep.
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0: It's the top 10 of 10, taking a look back at the hits of today back in 2018. And that song had climbed an amazing 7 places from last week's 13 to this week's number 6. That's Jess Glynn and I'll Be There. So let's drop out of the top 10 for just a moment and take a look at some of the songs bubbling under in positions 11 to 20. Well, this next song was a brand new entry. In on the chart were Clean Bandit and Demi Lovato. Solo was this week's
1: number

0: It was a non-mover at 17 this week for Zed and Maren Morris in the middle, and that new entry was in for Clean Bandit at number 12. That, of course, is Solo. 10:32. It's Tuesday morning, an absolutely glorious day in South Yorkshire, and this is the Top 10 at 10, acting as a soundtrack to your day, part of the Bigger Brighter Breakfast Show, brought to you in association with McDonald's, making sure that we're feeding and watering your ears as I make sure that you're fed and watered right through the day, including breakfast time, hence why we serve a breakfast like them right up until 11 o'clock. But we're back to number 5 in the Top 10 at 10, and in at 5 this week was a great song, one of my favourites, and a song I've not played in absolutely ages, and it was up 2 places as well for Banks and Racks and Ella Eyre and Antiphone.
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0: love.
1: It was her debut on the British chart, and it was an absolute charmer. And there it is at number four, up one place from last week's number five, Anne-Marie in 2002. Prior to that, Bangs and Ranks and Answerphone, that was up two places from last week's seven to this week's number five. Right, we're fastly approaching 20 to 11 on this Tuesday, the 26th of May. Good morning, how are you? It's Dave with you through until 11 this morning with the top 10 at 10. Every Monday through Friday, we play the 10 songs on that day that were charting here in the UK. And you've probably noticed we play all 10 songs in full. No edits. They are the 10 songs as they were in the chart on that day, the original copies as well. Some of them we do have to go into our vinyl collections and CD collections to actually go and find. And the other thing that it allows us to do as well is play songs that we haven't necessarily played on radio in absolutely ages. There never ceases to be a musical surprise every day where you think, oh yeah, this did actually chart, and I was amazed how high it did actually chart as well. There's always a musical surprise, and the feedback we get from the top 10 at 10, that is a most said thing in our emails and our messages to the radio station. Thanks for playing that. I've not heard it in absolutely ages. Well, the top three is very much like that this week. You'll hear it in 2 minutes' time. In which position was your favourite song from 8 years ago? Well, you'll find out shortly as we continue.
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0: Picking it up, loving, I'm living, so we turning up. Yeah, we turning it up.
1: Well, she's saying there's no tears left to cry, but she must have been an unhappy soul because this week she dropped down one place from last week's two to this week's three. That's Ariana Grande, and this is the Top 10 at 10. Today, we're taking a look back at the 10 biggest songs of the 26th of May 2018. So we've rewound the clock 8 years, and if you probably noticed, we're playing all those songs in full. So we've got to number two, and at this point, you will have known what was going to be happening, because number two and number one were non-movers. In at two this week, it was Drake and Nice for One.
2: Back in time, the top 10 at 10. This is Rother Radio. Number two.

get them angles. It's a short life. You said you down for me. Last week's number two, this week's number two, Drake and Nice For What. So are you ready to count down the songs from today, back from 8 years ago? Okay, let's do it, shall we? In at 10 this week, Post Malone and Better Now. At 9, it was Childish Gambino and This Is America. At 8 this week, George Ezra and Paradise. At 7 this week, David Guetta and Sia and Flames. And in at 6, it was Jess Glynn and I'll Be There. The top 5 are next. In at 5 this week, Banks and Ranks and Answer Phone. At 4, it was Anne-Marie in 2002. At 3, Ariana Grande, No Tears Left to Cry. And in at 2 this week, it was Drake. You've just heard it, Nice For What, which meant Calvin Harris and Dua Lipa were having another week at number 1 with One Kiss. That's the top 10 at 10 done for another day. And that is the Bigger Brighter Breakfast Show done for Tuesday. I'm Dave Nightingale. Thanks for listening. Jeff is up next. I'll see you tomorrow at 7. One kiss is all it takes. Falling in love with me. Possibilities. I look like all you need. Number 1.

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1: Hull City have celebrated their return to the Premier League with an open-top parade, showing off the playoff trophy to the fans outside City Hall. Manager Sergei Yakimovich addressed the crowds after Saturday's Wembley win.
2: I have to tell something, you guys. I only have one task before the season, to stay in Championship. I failed. We go to Premier League!
1: Notts County are heading back to League One after a dominant 3-0 win over Salford City in the League Two playoff final. It ends the club's 11-year absence from the third tier of English football. England's women have wrapped up a 2-1 T20 series win over New Zealand after a dominant 7-wicket victory in Hove. Danny Gibson led a superb bowling display, taking 3-for-14 as the Kiwis were bowled out for just 80. And Stan Wawrinka has played his final match at Roland Garros, losing in four sets to Jesper de Jong. The Swiss star bowed out yesterday to huge applause on a sun-soaked afternoon in Paris.
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3: I wouldn't say this is a bad thing. Showers aren't expected. It will be a very warm day, though. Some thunder, obviously, with the heat maybe around. It will turn dry with late sunshine. A clear start to tonight. Tomorrow will be noticeably cooler after a cloudy start. Mostly cloudy and a chance of rain. So there we go. So cool us down, for goodness sake. A bit of rain to cool us down. We need that. Good morning to you. Welcome to South Yorkshire's local radio station. Got Amy Winehouse on the way. Paula Abdul too, yeah?
0: Now, kicking off another hour of the best variety of hits across Rotherham and Sheffield.

Amy Winehouse here, Rother Radio, Jeff Webster. Hope your morning bits going very well, similar the afternoon, but lovely to have you. Some great tunes that I've chosen. I've got a great radio one. John Waite, Missing You, on the way. This is The Feeling Now.

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Hart Hill. Shire Green. 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Love music. 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

0: She's lovely. She's so lovely. Oh, we're lovely. Hey, stand by the way, for Belinda Carlisle.
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2: Grassroots music venues are taking centre stage this summer, with Fatboy Slim joining a huge new festival celebrating the small stages where so many artists begin. More than 2,000 performers will play across 400 venues during the Everywhere at Once weekend in late June, with many returning to the rooms that launched their careers. Fatboy Slim says these spaces are where music scenes really begin and is urging fans to support their local venues. Metallica are giving their UK tour a twist by asking fans to help save lives. The band have teamed up with UK Blood Services in a first-ever partnership, urging people to donate blood and plasma around their Glasgow, Cardiff and London dates. They say it's a chance to be a part of something bigger than the show, with every donation able to help up to 3 patients. And Jacob Elordi says his Euphoria character's dramatic death was a cool way to go, but admits leaving the show is bittersweet. He says the series has been a huge part of his life, and he's proud to have been part of it.
1: Whilst others claim to be number one, we just get on with being number one. 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
3: Here's my key, philosophy. A freak like me just needs infinity.

0: perfect. If only life was so perfect, eh? Here we go, the next art is when I test you. I test you, I challenge you when I read out a lyric from a song. And we'll see if we know it. Yeah.
1: Rotherham's best events of the year is heading back to Clifton Park on Saturday the 30th of May. 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

Symphony, Clean Bandit, and Zara Larsson. 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I mean, you know, it's going to be one of those days again, ain't it? 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Okay, stand by for the latest weather for South Yorkshire. 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
1: Hull City have celebrated their return to the Premier League with an open-top parade, showing off the playoff trophy to the fans outside City Hall. Manager Sergei Yakirovich addressed the crowds after Saturday's Wembley win.
2: I have to tell something to you guys. I only have one task before the season, to stay in Championship. I failed. We go to Premier League!
1: Notts County are heading back to League One after a dominant 3-0 win over Salford City in the League Two playoff final. It ends the club's 11-year absence from the third tier of English football. England's women have wrapped up a 2-1 T20 series win over New Zealand after a dominant 7-wicket victory in Hove. Danny Gibson led a superb bowling display, taking 3-for-14 as the Kiwis were bowled out for just 80. And Stan Wawrinka has played his final match at Roland Garros, losing in four sets to Jesper de Jong. The Swiss star bowed out yesterday to huge applause on a sun-soaked afternoon in Paris.
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3: Scattered showers will be around, hail and thunder, believe it or not. With the hot weather, it's going to feel very hot though. This evening will turn dry with late sunshine. Tomorrow will be noticeably cooler. And after a cloudy start for most of the day, plenty of sun around. So there we go, a bit of this and a bit of that, ain't it? Right, we got Liza Minnelli. I've been out there on the radio for a while. John Farnham, Paul McCartney and Wings too. If you stay here.
0: Now, kicking off another hour of the best variety of hits across Rotherham and Sheffield.

not going.

Afternoon. Well, it's nearly afternoon now. We made it to the afternoon. Lovely to have you. Remember this one? It's when he split from the Beatles, wasn't it? And he was redundant for a bit. And then he set up this band. And he done rather well from it. One of the songs he made was the biggest selling song of the 1970s, Mullaghcentire. Okay, Wings and Silly Love Songs, Lightning Seeds on the way.

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Hillsborough, Hart Hill, Shire Green. Love local. Love music. 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

0: 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What would you think if I sang out a tune? Would you stand up and walk out on me? I'm going to tell you the answer to that. I think it's quite easy, really, but you'll find out soon.
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0: I mean, yeah, aren't they? Eh? That's Luther Vandross, Janet Jackson, they're here at Rother Radio. Hey, time goes fast. Cutting Crew on the way. We've got Ozier too. Still choosing out some songs too. Digging into the archives here at this radio station.
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2: Grassroots music venues are taking centre stage this summer with Fatboy Slim joining a huge new festival celebrating the small stages where so many artists begin. More than 2,000 performers will play across 400 venues during the Everywhere at Once weekend in late June, with many returning to the rooms that launched their careers. Fatboy Slim says these spaces are where music scenes really begin and is urging fans to support their local venues. Metallica are giving their UK tour a twist by asking fans to help save lives. The band have teamed up with UK Blood Services in a first ever partnership, urging people to donate blood and plasma around their Glasgow, Cardiff and London dates. They say it's a chance to be a part of something bigger than the show, with every donation able to help up to 3 patients. And Jacob Elordi says his Euphoria character's dramatic death was a cool way to go, but admits leaving the show is bittersweet. He says the series has been a huge part of his life and he's proud to have been part of it.
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0: So what would you do if a singer tune would you stand up and walk out on me? You would, wouldn't you? Yeah, you would. And I always sing out tune. Guess what it was? It was Wet, Wet, Wet, with a little help from your friends. And of course, it was first done by the Beatles, wasn't it? Ringo Starr singing lead vocal.
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What about this, by the way? This is great. Nebula Fest, South Yorkshire's new Comic Con. 27th of June it's on, and it's at Holiday Inn in Rotherham and Sheffield. Fantastic family day out. It's just great. Nebula Fest, South Yorkshire, brand new Comic Con, as I said, bringing together sci-fi stars, incredible experiences and fun for the whole family. Meet the stars from some of your favourite shows, including Sylvester McCoy, the seventh Doctor from Doctor Who, and loads. Listen, you just cannot miss out. There'll be autograph sessions, professional photograph opportunities, and all that going on. Just make sure you're there. It's going to be a great party. And that's 27th of June. Yes, Saturday at the Holiday Inn, Rotherham in Sheffield. How's that for a day?

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2: Thomas Tuchel's announced his squad for the World Cup, but there's some big names that won't be there. I'm Frankie Hessein, and you're listening to the Lunchtime News programme from Radio News Hub. We'll have more on the England squad later, but the top story today, Andrew Mountbatten-Windsor faces an investigation over allegations of sexual misconduct. Also on the show, it's set to be a record-breaking bank holiday, and we mark 15 years since the end of the Iraq War. But first, a look at the top stories today with Holly Hughes.
3: Single-sex services will be on the basis of biological sex. It's after new guidance was published on things like sports and hospitals and follows the landmark ruling in the Supreme Court, finding that the word woman refers to a biological woman. Britain's human rights watchdog says it's a common-sense approach. Andy Burnham officially launches his campaign in the Makerfield by-election today, setting out a vision to return to Parliament, and the Prime Minister says he'll support the campaign. Reform UK, Restore Britain, the Conservatives and the monster-raving Loony Party have already announced their candidates. Michael Carrick will take the permanent top job at Manchester United, and from the red side of Manchester to the blue, Manchester City have announced that Pep Guardiola will leave the club at the end of the season.
2: Well, our top story today, and a major development in the investigation into Andrew Mountbatten-Windsor, with police saying they are looking into allegations of sexual misconduct. Phil Towers joins me now to tell us more. So, Phil, what are the latest claims?
4: Well, Frankie, police are assessing a claim that a woman was sent to Royal Lodge by Jeffrey Epstein to Andrew for what have been described as sexual purposes before being given a tour of Buckingham Palace. Now, she is yet to make a formal complaint, but Thames Valley Police say they've reached out to the woman, who's based in America, through her lawyers. They're also encouraging any other women or those with information to come forward. Andrew remains under investigation, but he has always denied any wrongdoing.
2: And so how has this come about then?
4: Well, Andrew was arrested on his 66th birthday back in February on suspicion of misconduct in public office, later to be released but to remain under investigation. Now, initially it was thought that surrounded allegations of sharing information in his role as trade envoy, but police say they want to stress that the offence can include a wide range of conduct like corruption, but also sexual misconduct. It's understood that senior officers were concerned that the public and any potential victims weren't aware of just how broad the investigation actually is.
2: And there were some files released about Andrew yesterday, weren't there? So what were they about?
4: Yeah, that's right. The files were about his appointment to the trade envoy post he took up in 2001, although he did later step down after revelations about his friendship with Jeffrey Epstein. But in those files, we found out that the late Queen actually pushed for him to get the role. They also show efforts to carefully manage his public image, including avoiding golfing functions abroad and preparing responses about his qualifications for the role.
2: Thanks, Phil. Next today is going to be a scorcher of a bank holiday weekend, and with that, there's the extra risk to our health, and the roads are expected to be very busy too. Lucy Gormanley has the details.
5: After a pretty drab week for most of us, the UK is expecting to see the hottest May Day on record, with some parts of the country even hotter than Barbados. Temperatures could reach as high as 33 degrees Celsius in southern England and the Midlands on Monday, and today the heat's forecast to reach around 28 degrees. The UK Health Security Agency has issued an amber heat health alert, warning older people and those with pre-existing conditions to take extra care. Sophie Barrett is from Age UK.
6: We know that older people are slightly more vulnerable because as we get older, our bodies find it harder to regulate its temperature, and our body's mechanisms for cooling down may not work as well. Many older people also have certain medical conditions which put them more at risk, or they might be taking certain medications that make it harder to adapt to extreme temperatures.
5: She's given us some tips on how to keep cool where possible.
6: We know that a lot of our homes just aren't rebuilt for hot weather, so it's really important to try and keep the hot air out and the cool air in, keeping curtains, blinds drawn, and closing windows during the day. We could open the windows at night when the temperatures are slightly cooler.
5: She also says wearing light-coloured, loose cotton clothing can help, and we must drink plenty of water. But with temperatures shooting up, that also means many people will be making some bank holiday getaways,

0: the AA estimating 23.4 million car journeys will take place today. Gareth Hill from the AA told us how to make sure we're not breaking down.
1: We recommend people take about 10 minutes just to check over their car, and we use the flower analogy, which is fuel, lights, oil, water, electrics and rubber. 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
2: Still to come, we'll be marking the 15th anniversary of the end of the Iraq War. 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
2: Welcome back. You're listening to the Lunchtime News programme from Radio News Hub. Next, today marks 15 years since the end of the Iraq War. Veteran charity Hope for Heroes say many are still living with the mental and physical effects all these years on. And to mark the occasion, the Royal British Legion are hosting a major commemorative event to remember those who lost their lives at the National Memorial Arboretum. We've spoken to Liam Young, an army veteran who served in Iraq and Afghanistan.
6: I think with Iraq and Afghanistan, I think Iraq kind of gets overshadowed a lot by Afghanistan, being obviously the tempo and the way it was. And I think Iraq can be sometimes overshadowed by it. And it's important to remember that, you know, all those families that had people who didn't come home from Iraq equally need to be remembered as well, because that kind of loss isn't going to go away. And it's honouring them as well as the guys and girls who went to Afghanistan as well.
2: Finally today, Thomas Tuchel's named his World Cup England squad, and a lot of people are shocked over who's not going to be there. Tanita Sims tells us why.
7: Well, what's making the headlines is not who's going to the US, Canada and Mexico, but it's who isn't. Big names like Cole Palmer, Phil Foden, Trent Alexander-Arnold and Harry Maguire have not been selected. And the England boss says it's all about creating a balanced team.
8: I think from day one we were very clear that we are trying to select and build the best possible team, which is not necessarily to select and collect the 26 most talented players.
7: Well, let's look at who is in the squad then. Perhaps the biggest surprise is the return of Ivan Toney, currently playing at Saudi Pro League club Al Ahly. Tuchel says he ticks some of the boxes he needs. He'll join Ollie Watkins as a striking option and, of course, Harry Kane.
9: Just want to say I'm extremely proud to be going to another World Cup. I never take these moments for granted. These are all the things I dreamed of growing up. So to be able to represent my country for a third time at a World Cup is going to be really, really special.
7: Elsewhere, Anthony Gordon, Noni Madueke, Bukayo Saka and Marcus Rashford make up the rest of the attack. In defence, there's John Stones, who's had huge injury woes this season. Jed Spence has also received the call-up, as has Dan Byrne, Mark Gahey, Ezri Konsa, among others. The highlights in midfield include Elliot Anderson off the back of an impressive season with Nottingham Forest. Kobbie Mainoo, Jordan Henderson and Eberechi Eze will join him, while Declan Rice, June Bellingham and Morgan Rogers retain their place. Finally, stalwarts in the sticks, Jordan Pickford, Dean Henderson and James Trafford are Tuchel's goalkeeping options.
2: Now let's take a look at the weather before we go. A largely sunny day across England and Wales, cloudier across Scotland with some occasional rain, feeling warm for most with a high of 27 degrees Celsius. Now that that's all from me this week. I'm Frankie Hessein, and you've been listening to the Lunchtime News Programme from Radio News Hub. Have a great bank holiday weekend.
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2: Another very hot day across much of England and Wales, particularly in the Midlands and the South. Feeling fresher in the North with some thundery showers possible later and a high of 34 degrees Celsius.
10: Now. Kicking off another hour of the best variety of hits across Rotherham and Sheffield. Love local. Love music. Number one.

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Remember that? One G Project 2, King of My Castle. That's classed as old school. And still gets played today at parties.

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0: Now, I remember when this song came out. I remember playing on the radio at the time, 1998. It's actually a band from Italy. You ready?
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0: got a big one now. It is a big song. Because of the movie, too, both sort of sell each other. And not only was it Celine Dion, who was a big singer, Celine Dion, and also the Titanic movie. We were all flocking to see it at the cinema, November the 24th, 97. This hit our top 40.
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0: sad movie that, wasn't it, eh? I cried a bit, you know what I'm saying? Got Will Young on the way, Take That, and a very special song that never fails, even today. It absolutely packs out dance floors by Barry White. Stand by.
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0: 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Right, well, that's it from me. Time to go. But it's non-stop music on the way on this Tuesday. I keep thinking it's a bank holiday Monday. Me, I'm going crazy. So that's on the way. Then, of course, the big drive time show right across South Yorkshire. All right. We shall be back tomorrow. Do it all again. What about this? And they still sing it now because the fans want it.
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0: One of Rotherham's best events of the year is heading back to Clifton Park on Saturday the 30th of May. 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
1: Another very hot day across much of England and Wales, particularly in the Midlands and the South. Feeling fresher in the North with some thundery showers possible later and a high of 34 degrees Celsius.
0: Rather Radio. Now, kicking off another hour of the best variety of hits across Rotherham.

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1: Hull City have celebrated their return to the Premier League with an open-top parade, showing off the playoff trophy to the fans outside City Hall. Manager Sergei Yakirovic addressed the crowds after Saturday's Wembley win.
2: I have to tell something to you guys. I only have one task before the season, to stay in Championship. I failed. We go to Premier League!
1: Notts County are heading back to League One after a dominant 3-0 win over Salford City in the League Two playoff final. It ends the club's 11-year absence from the third tier of English football. England's women have wrapped up a 2-1 T20 series win over New Zealand after a dominant 7-wicket victory in Hove. Danny Gibson led a superb bowling display, taking 3-for-14 as the Kiwis were bowled out for just 80. And Stan Wawrinka has played his final match at Roland Garros, losing in 4 sets to Jesper de Jong. The Swiss star bowed out yesterday to huge applause on a sun-soaked afternoon in Paris.
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Ollie Murs, My Heart Skips a Beat, Tuesday afternoon here on Rother Radio. And we do have some heavy rain as well across our region this afternoon as some thunderstorms move in. So do take care if you are out and about, some of which could be fairly heavy as well. And it's still feeling very hot and humid out and about. You'll probably be dry in about half an hour if you do get caught out in one anyway. Right, Teddy Swims, this is Lose Control. Something's

0: It's Teddy Swims, Lose Control on South Yorkshire's best variety of hits, Rother Radio. Your Tuesday afternoon continues with the latest on the roads for you. And we'll do Noah Kahan Stick Season very soon.
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8: Attercliffe Road remains closed in Sheffield between Worksop Road and Staniforth Road. It's closed through until November, and there is a signed diversion in operation there. On the public transport, engineering works are being carried out between Gleadless Town End and Halfway, which means that there is no Blue Route service running between Gleadless and Halfway. There is a rail replacement service in operation there, and the Purple Route remains suspended entirely. This is through until Sunday night. If you do spot anything else, when it's safe and legal, give our Jambusters team a call.
9: 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Stuck in traffic? 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

is the feeling. Love it when you call. It's Rather Radio on your Tuesday afternoon. Currently got thunder at the moment. A little bit of rain as well. Hopefully it's going to cool things down this evening because it's very, very hot, isn't it? Very hot and sticky. Right, let's get your latest news headlines. And first up today, our top story.

currently got thunder at the moment. A little bit of rain as well. Hopefully it's going to cool things down this evening because it's very, very hot, isn't it? Very hot and sticky. Right, let's get your latest news headlines. And first up today, our top story.

is Dasher and Didn't I. Rock the radio on your Tuesday evening. And I just want to apologise if you've been in the car and you wondered where we went there, because we had a bit of a technical hedge. Well, I say a technical hedge. We had a passing thunderstorm and there was a great big explosion of thunder. And then we were plunged into darkness. So we finally got power back. So we are back now. So I do apologise for that. Nothing I could do about it, though. Literally the biggest explosion of thunder I've ever heard. And that was it. Everything went black. Right, JLS, beat again. Tuesday's big drive home. Normal service resumes. Hopefully it's not raining where you are.

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2: Oliver Glasner says he's not yet thinking about his future as he prepares for his last game in charge of Crystal Palace on Wednesday. The Eagles take on Rayo Vallecano in the final of the Europa Conference League.
3: I feel responsible to be 100% focused on Crystal Palace. You know, I feel my job is not done. The job is not done. Yeah, and I've 100% commitment until Wednesday evening.
2: João Palhinha says he would like to join Tottenham on a permanent basis. The midfielder, who was on loan from Bayern Munich, scored the goal which secured Spurs top-flight status on Sunday. There's a major injury scare for holders Argentina ahead of the World Cup. Lionel Messi has had a scan on a hamstring injury after suffering the problem playing for Inter Miami. And in tennis, Arina Sabalenka is through to the second round of the French Open. The world number one beat Jessica Bouzas Monero in straight sets.
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5: So let's take a check on the roads across South Yorkshire. Busy on Neverthorpe Road at the moment between the University Square roundabout and also Shalesmore. Busy on the Sheffield Parkway as well from the Arbuthnot turnoff down towards the junction with Derry Dooley Way. Don't forget Attercliffe Road remains closed between Worksop Road and Staniforth Road. There is a sign diversion in operation and is closed through until November. Some slow moving traffic on the Mosborough Parkway between the Sheffield Parkway. It's the A57 towards the Coilsley Hill roundabout. Also slow moving Rotherham Gateway as well from the Catcliffe turnoff down towards the Catcliffe roundabout. Some traffic along West Borcher Road as well as you're approaching the Whiston Crossroads this afternoon. Busy on the Barbot Hall Industrial Estate. This is on Mangum Road onto Taylor's Lane as you're heading towards Park Gate today. Old Walk Lane as well, that's busy from Park Gate all the way down towards the Mushroom roundabout. And in Doncaster, it's looking fairly busy at the moment around the St Mary's roundabout. Also busy around York Road as well. That's in both directions past the Danham Retail Park. Other than that, everything else seems to be running up to date and to time. But if you do spot something that's worth a mention, give our Jambusters team a call.
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5: Very warm with sunshine and the chance of thunderstorms to end the day today. Mild overnight again with lows down to 13 degrees Celsius. Tomorrow, another day of sunshine but some respite with highs of just 22. Right now, 30 is your high in Baton and Swallow Nest, and it's the same here at Rother Radio. So welcome along then to your big drive home on a Tuesday across South Yorkshire. Hello to Gary in Sheffield. Hi, Gary. Thanks for getting in touch with your three songs. Let's kick things off with Steve Aoki and Lewis Tomlinson.
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Tenchi Strider entire cruise, take me back on your big drive home across South Yorkshire. Gary in Sheffield, thanks for choosing your three songs today. What is your third and final song choice? Well, I have to say, you've chosen a proper anthem. You really have. Taking us back with a throwback to 1991 is Oceanic with Insanity. To Tuesday's big drive home. Some thunderstorms across South Yorkshire at the moment. So if you're out and about or you're just about to get in your car on your way home, do take care. There is some heavy rain as well around.

Oceanic with Insanity on your Big Drive Home. So three songs chosen by Gary in Sheffield today. Thanks, Gary, for getting in touch. Hopefully you enjoyed them. I have to say, absolutely loved Oceanic. What a banging tune that is. Tinchy Strider and Tayo Cruz, Take Me Back. And Steve Aoki with Louis Tomlinson with Just Hold On, kicking things off today. Those were Gary's three song choices. Thanks for sharing them with us. Hopefully, Gary, you enjoyed them as much as we did today. And we'll do it all over again tomorrow, just after 5 o'clock on your Big Drive Home. Have to do is drop us a message. 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

0: Rachel Stevens, Sweet Dreams, My LAX, Roll the Radio, Tuesday afternoon. And I will be honest, we're going to take a break tomorrow from our theme again, Your Theme, Your Music. We are going to take a break from it because, of course, we've had the bank holiday, not really had time to get the suggestions in that we need. So I will be honest, I think with the half term, I think let's just take a break this week. We'll reset and refresh for next week. I think that's probably the best thing to do, isn't it? After the half term. If you've got any suggestions for our theme, every Wednesday we theme the show and then you get to pick the music relating to that theme, then do let me know. Send in your theme suggestions. If you want the theme to return after the half term, send in your suggestions. And we could be picking one of your themes for next Wednesday's show. And we'll give you plenty of time then to send in your song suggestions for that particular theme. But we need the theme suggestions in to be able to do this. I know many of you say you absolutely love the theme, your music, on a Wednesday. But we do need to keep your suggestions coming in. Otherwise, we just won't be able to do it because we seem to be regurgitating the same stuff, don't we, over and over. So let's see if we can get some really nice themes in for next Wednesday. Hopefully, I'll be able to tell you this week what the theme is. And then hopefully, we'll be able to do it again next Wednesday because I do look forward to the theme myself, to be honest. I really enjoy the theme. So if you've got any theme ideas, do let me know.
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0: So let's take a check on the roads across South Yorkshire. Busy on Neverthorpe Road at the moment between the University Square roundabout and also Shalesmore. Busy on the Sheffield Parkway as well from the Arbuthon turnoff down towards the junction with Derry Dooley Way. Don't forget Atticliffe Road remains closed between Worksop Road and Staniforth Road. There is a sign diversion in operation. and it's closed through until November. Some slow moving traffic on the Marsborough Parkway between the Sheffield Parkway, it's the A57 towards the Coylesley Hill roundabout. Also slow moving Rotherham Gateway as well from the Catcliffe turnoff down towards the Catcliffe roundabout. Some traffic along West Borcher Road as well as you're approaching the Whiston Crossroads this afternoon. Busy on the Barbot Hall Industrial Estate. This is on Mangum Road onto Taylor's Lane as you're heading towards Park Gate today. Old Walk Lane as well, that's busy from Park Gate all the way down towards the Mushroom roundabout. And in Doncaster, it's looking fairly busy at the moment around the St Mary's roundabout. Also busy around York Road as well. That's in both directions past the Danham Retail Park. Other than that, everything else seems to be running up to date and to time. But if you do spot something that's worth a mention, give our Jambusters team a call.
12: 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Stuck in traffic? Call our Jambusters hotline on 01709 257 175. 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

0: had Phil Oakey and Giorgio Moroder together in Electric Dreams on your Tuesday's Big Drive Home. Whatever you're up to this week, maybe you're off because of the half term, maybe you've booked the week off with the kids, hi to you. Hopefully you're enjoying your week off so far, and it's not too hot for you, because as we say, I like it warm, but it's a bit too warm, isn't it? I like that. Oh, I like it warm, but it's a bit too warm. It's a bit George, isn't it? Bit George. If I have no idea what that means, by the way. I've got no idea where that saying comes from, but I hear people saying it all the time. It's a bit George. Of course, if you're at work this evening, hi to you as well. Just a bog standard week, isn't it, for the majority of people. Whatever you're up to, hopefully you're having a good one. Drop me a message on the WhatsApp. Let me know you're there. Well, what are you doing this week? Anything exciting? Maybe you've got a day out planned whilst the weather's nice. Let me know. 01709 257 175. How did we sleep last night as well? Did we all sleep all right? I had a message in from Donna in Sheffield, who says that her bedroom has two windows, one at the front, one at the back. It's quite a long bedroom. It's like these long living rooms that you get with windows on either side. She's got one of these types of bedrooms. She put a fan on one side and a fan on the other side. So it sucked air in one side and blew it out the other. And she said that she slept all right last night. It actually worked until the sun came up at 5 o'clock this morning, and then it suddenly went boiling again. How did everybody else sleep? Did you cope all right? I have to say, it was very, very hot, wasn't it, last night? I struggled, I won't be honest. Right, headlines on the way for you. It's showbiz news, but first, let's have a look at our top story today in South Yorkshire and your local news headlines. And first up, our top story this hour: a teenage boy has died after getting into difficulty in the water at Rother Valley Country Park. Emergency services were called to the park at around 10 to 7 last night after reports the boy had entered the water but had not been seen getting out. South Yorkshire Police, alongside fire crews and ambulance teams, launched a major specialty search operation involving multiple emergency vehicles and a police helicopter. Sadly, a body was recovered from the water during the early hours of this morning. Formal identification has not yet taken place, but officers say the boy's family have been informed and is being supported by specially trained officers. The tragedy happened during one of the hottest days of the year so far, with large crowds visiting lakes, reservoirs and parks across the region during the bank holiday heatwave. Authorities are again reminding people about the dangers of swimming in open water, even during very warm weather. Four more arrests have been made as part of an ongoing murder investigation in Sheffield. Detectives investigating the death of Kasim Mohammed say the latest arrests are linked to inquiries already underway in the city. Police say several people remain in custody while specialist officers continue to examine evidence and carry out interviews. Extra patrols have remained in parts of Sheffield whilst inquiries continue. People in Doncaster are being asked for their views on extending powers designed to tackle antisocial behaviour in the city. The proposals would allow police and council officers to continue using additional powers to deal with persistent nuisance behaviour, including alcohol-related disorder and aggressive behaviour in public spaces. Council leaders say the aim is to help make the city centre safer and more welcoming for residents, shoppers and businesses. And Sheffield is continuing to benefit from the spotlight following another successful period of snooker at the Crucible Theatre. The recent championships brought thousands of visitors into the city centre, boosting hotels, bars and restaurants around Tudor Square and beyond. City leaders say major sporting and cultural events continue to play a key role in Sheffield's visitor economy. And the weather, well, it's going to be a very warm evening across South Yorkshire. Sunny spells continuing with temperatures around 21 degrees, staying mild overnight for you with a chance of some thunder as well. Right now on DAB, digital radio, online on your smart speaker, and your free to download app. Let's get the latest news headlines for you.
1: Today is the UK's hottest ever May Day. The record, which was set yesterday, has been broken again. Temperatures at Kew Gardens in southwest London were recorded at 35 degrees Celsius. Sir Keir Starmer has announced that sexual offences sentences that saw two teenage boys spared jail will now go to the Court of Appeal. The Attorney General has reviewed them for being too lenient. A teenage boy has been stabbed to death after a fight spilled out of a house party in Hackney in East London. And Billy Idol has been awarded the Lifetime Achievement accolade at the American Music Awards.
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3: A quantity surveyor and DJ, a student from Barbados, and a business owner are the first three contestants revealed for the new series of Love Island. The dating show returns to screens on June 1st with Maya Jama back as host. Robin, Mika, and Lorenzo are among those appearing on the latest series. A new Boyzone documentary will be a funny, raw and revealing look at the boy band before their final ever shows. Last year, the three-part documentary Boyzone No Matter What, which charted their rise to fame, was released. Now the Irish boy band are again being followed by cameras for One for the Road, which will this time follow them as they prepare to reunite for the last time. Billy Idol's been awarded the Lifetime Achievement accolade at the American Music Awards. Thanking his fans, he says he didn't think his music career would last 6 months, and it's now been 50 years.
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0: Ooh, isn't it hot today? That's your five-word weather. Right, Tuesday's Big Drive Home. Hello to Linda in Rotherham. Hopefully you're well. Hopefully you're coping with the heat as well. Right, Wayne Wonder, No Letting Go. Linda says she likes washing cars, actually. Do you want me to bring mine round, Linda?

0: Wonder, No Letting Go, Tuesday's Big Drive from across South Yorkshire. Hello to Rob Lister this afternoon too. Hi Rob, thanks for the use of your ears and making us your station of choice today. Right, on the way we'll take a check on the roads, Bruno Mars to play, and we'll get a song on from LaRue soon as well.
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0: So let's take a check on the roads across South Yorkshire. Busy on Neverthorpe Road at the moment between the University Square roundabout and also Shalesmore. Busy on the Sheffield Parkway as well from the Arbuthnot turnoff down towards the junction with Derry Dooley Way. Don't forget Attercliffe Road remains closed between Worksop Road and Staniforth Road. There is a sign diversion in operation and is closed through until November. Some slow moving traffic on the Mosborough Parkway between the Sheffield Parkway, it's the A57 towards the Coilsley Hill roundabout. Also slow moving Rotherham Gateway as well from the Catcliffe turnoff down towards the Catcliffe roundabout. Some traffic along West Bartry Road as well as you're approaching the Whiston Crossroads this afternoon. Busy on the Barbot Hall Industrial Estate. This is on Mangham Road onto Taylor's Lane as you're heading towards Park Gate today. Old Walk Lane as well, that's busy from Park Gate all the way down towards the Mushroom roundabout. And in Doncaster, it's looking fairly busy at the moment around the St Mary's roundabout. Also busy around York Road as well, that's in both directions past the Danham Retail Park. Other than that, everything else seems to be running up to date and to time. But if you do spot something that's worth a mention, give our Jambusters team a call.
6: 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Stuck in traffic? Call our Jam Busters hotline on 01709 257 175. 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

before 7 tonight, we're going to do your song we don't play on radio anymore. Have you got a song suggestion that you've not heard for absolutely ages that you'd like to get on? We'll do it in just under an hour's time. You can WhatsApp me today or get me on the website in the usual ways, and we'll do it just before 7 tonight. What song have you heard for ages? We'll try and dig it out for you. Right, let's continue with this.

0: be 100% focused on Crystal Palace. You know, as I feel my job is not done. The job is not done. Yeah, and I've 100% commitment until Wednesday evening.
1: João Palhinha says he would like to join Tottenham on a permanent basis. The midfielder, who was on loan from Bayern Munich, scored the goal which secured Spurs' top-flight status on Sunday. There's a major injury scare for holders Argentina ahead of the World Cup. Lionel Messi has had a scan on a hamstring injury after suffering the problem playing for Inter Miami. And in tennis, Aryna Sabalenka is through to the second round of the French Open. The world number one beat Jessica Bouzas Monero in straight sets.
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4: Attercliffe Road remains closed in Sheffield between Worksop Road and Staniforth Road. It's closed through until November and there is a signed diversion in operation there. On the public transport, engineering works are being carried out between Gleadless Town End and Halfway, which means that there is no Blue Route service running. Between Gleadless and Halfway, there is a rail replacement service in operation there, and the Purple Route remains suspended entirely. This is through until Sunday night. If you do spot anything else, when it's safe and legal, give our Jambusters team a call.
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5: Very warm in the sunshine and the chance of some thunderstorms to end the day. Mild overnight again with lows down to 13. Tomorrow, another day of sunshine. Some respite from the heat though with highs of 22. Right now, 28 is your high in Greensborough and Westfield. And it's the same here at Rother Radio. So we're just coming up to 6:05 then on your Tuesday's Big Drive Home. Songs on the way from the Stereophonics. We'll do Tom Walker as well, the better half of me. But first, a bit of a sing-along from Wham! And I'm Your Man.
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Tom Walker, Better Half of Me, on your Tuesday's Big Drive from Wham. I'm Your Man just before that as well. Make the most of the respite from the heat later on this evening, especially if you've had a bit of a thunderstorm cooling the air down ever so slightly. Tomorrow, a bit of a respite. However, Thursday, it's going to be very hot again.

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9: Attercliffe Road remains closed in Sheffield between Worksop Road and Staniforth Road. It's closed through until November and there is a signed diversion in operation there. On the public transport, engineering works are being carried out between Gleadless Town End and Halfway, which means that there is no Blue Route service running between Gleadless and Halfway. There is a rail replacement service in operation there, and the Purple Route remains suspended entirely. This is through until Sunday night. If you do spot anything else, when it's safe and legal, give our Jam Busters team a call.
10: 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Stuck in traffic? Call our Jam Busters hotline on 01709 257 175. 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

0: Holly Humberstone and To Love Somebody on South Yorkshire's best variety of hits. This is Rother Radio. Great to have your company this evening. And let's take a look at some of the latest headlines for you. And first up, a murder investigation is continuing in Sheffield City Centre after a woman was shot dead during the bank holiday weekend. Police were called to West Street at around 3:15 on Monday morning after reports of a firearms incident outside the 141 bar. A 30-year-old woman was taken to hospital with serious injuries but later died. Three people, two men and a woman, have since been arrested on suspicion of murder as detectives continue to piece together exactly what happened. Officers say the area was extremely busy at the time, with people enjoying the bank holiday nightlife, and they're urging anyone who may have seen something or captured dash cam or mobile phone footage to come forward. Assistant Chief Constable Colin McFarlane says specialist officers are supporting the woman's family whilst inquiries continue.
1: Following extensive inquiries over the last 36 hours, we believe the victim was an innocent bystander who was on a night out in our city to celebrate the bank holiday weekend. While informal identification has not taken place yet, we believe her to be a 30-year-old woman from Sheffield, and next of kin have been informed. Following arrests in Greater Manchester and Sheffield yesterday, two men and one woman remain in police custody for questioning. Meanwhile, a team of detectives are working around the clock to ensure anyone else who may be involved is identified and all those who are responsible are arrested. Let me be clear. If you have a gun or intend to use one, we will find you and you will go to prison. Gun crime devastates families and communities. In this case, an innocent woman who should have been able to safely enjoy her night out here in Sheffield has been killed, and her loved ones have been left to face the heartbreaking reality that they will never see her again.
0: And our top story today, a teenage boy has died after getting into difficulty in the water at Rother Valley Country Park. Emergency services were called to the park at around 6:50 last night. After reports, the boy had entered the water but had not been seen getting out. South Yorkshire Police, alongside fire crews and ambulance teams, launched a major specialist search operation involving multiple emergency vehicles and a police helicopter. Sadly, a body was recovered from the water during the early hours of this morning. Formal identification has not yet taken place, but officers say the boy's family have been informed and is being supported by specially trained officers. The tragedy happened during one of the hottest days of the year so far, with crowds visiting lakes, reservoirs and parks across the region during the bank holiday heatwave. Authorities are again reminding people about the dangers of swimming in open water, even during the very warm weather. Those are the latest headlines from across South Yorkshire for your Tuesday, the 26th of May. We'll get your latest national headlines on for you, latest showbiz news as well. Secret and James Morrison, their brand new single to come, a song from Mario as well. But right now on DAB, digital radio, online, on your smart speaker and your free to download app. Let's get the latest headlines at just gone 6:30.
2: The record for the hottest May day has been broken once again. The Met Office says a temperature of 35.1 degrees Celsius has been recorded at Kew Gardens in southwest London. The stepmother's been convicted of killing a little girl by scalding her in a hot bath as a punishment. Nearly 50 years have passed since the attack, but 67-year-old Janice Nix has now been found guilty of the manslaughter of 5-year-old Andrea Bernard. Four people, including two children, have been killed in a crash between a train and a bus in northern Belgium.
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4: A quantity surveyor and DJ, a student from Barbados, and a business owner are the first three contestants revealed for the new series of Love Island. The dating show returns to screens on June 1st with Maya Jama back as host. Robin, Mika and Lorenzo are among those appearing on the latest series. A new Boyzone documentary will be a funny, raw and revealing look at the boy band before their final ever shows. Last year, the three-part documentary Boyzone No Matter What, which charted their rise to fame, was released. Now the Irish boy band are again being followed by cameras for One for the Road, which will this time follow them as they prepare to reunite for the last time. Billy Idol's been awarded the Lifetime Achievement accolade at the American Music Awards. Thanking his fans, he says he didn't think his music career would last 6 months, and it's now been 50 years.
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0: Oh, isn't it hot today? It is. It is, isn't it? It's hot, isn't it? A bit cooler at the moment, actually, after that thunderstorm, if you got one. Not by much, though. Just a little bit. There's a bit of a breeze now, at least, isn't there? Just feels ever so slightly cooler.

see friend James Morrison. That's Driftwood, brand new from those. I like the sound of that. It's Tuesday's Big Drive Home. Your song we don't play on radio anymore. That's coming up just before 7 o'clock. I had a few in today as well. Becoming quite popular, this. If you've got any in mind, do let us know. We'll play. We might even play a couple today, actually, to get our cue down.

0: Mario, Let Me Love You. On the home of Big Day for Breakfast, it's back in the morning when you wake, and it's the home of the Top 10 at 10 as well, where he takes you back to a particular year and he plays you 10 songs. I can tell you this morning, he took you back to 2018, and the top three songs back in 2018 was, in at number three was Ariana Grande, No Tears Left to Cry, Drake, Nice for What, in there at number two, and at the top of the chart it was Calvin Harris and One Kiss. Which seemed like only yesterday when that came out, but yeah, 2018, it was number one on this day, back in 2018, as they say. We'll do another one tomorrow for you, just after 10 o'clock. 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
0: Attercliffe Road remains closed in Sheffield between Worksop Road and Staniforth Road. It's closed through until November, and there is a signed diversion in operation there. On the public transport, engineering works are being carried out between Gleadless Town End and Halfway, which means that there is no Blue Route service running between Gleadless and Halfway. There is a rail replacement service in operation there, and the Purple Route remains suspended entirely. This is through until Sunday night. If you do spot anything else, when it's safe and legal, give our Jam Busters team a call.
7: 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Stuck in traffic? Call our Jam Busters hotline on 01709 257 175. 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

Ray and Where's Me Husband? Rather Radio Tuesday afternoon. Hopefully you're doing well today. Now, get ready, South Yorkshire, because your brand new Comic Con is coming to the Holiday Inn, Rotherham and Sheffield, Saturday the 27th of June. If you're looking for a fantastic family day out, bringing together sci-fi stars, incredible experiences and fun for all ages as well. Meet stars from some of your favourite shows, including Sylvester McCoy, who was the seventh Doctor from Doctor Who. Sophie Aldred, who played Ace, of course, was the seventh Doctor's sidekick as well, Sylvester McCoy's sidekick. And there's double photo opportunities available as well, so you'll be able to get a photo with them both, which could be quite a special occasion. Norman Lovett as well, he's best known as Holly from Red Dwarf. He was the computer on the telly. You get to meet him. And also Tommy Knight. Now, Tommy Knight was in the Sarah Jane Adventures, and Tommy Knight never does conventions. So for Tommy Knight to be there, that's quite special. They're also on sale, the tickets, at the moment as well. I've just checked. So your tickets ends, your ticket sale ends tonight at midnight. So you've got about 5 hours to get your tickets for this. The £9 for your entry ticket at the moment, which is an absolute bargain, isn't it, for a Comic Con? So make sure you get yourself on the website, nebulafest.co.uk. Go and check it out. Grab your tickets. The bank holiday sale ends tonight, and then they go up to their standard price, which is £15, it says here. So £9, absolute bargain. Autograph sessions, professional photo opportunities, live Q&A panels, amazing traders, there's cosplay and plenty of out-of-this-world entertainment as well throughout the day. 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Right, let's do this. Kylie Minogue, Can't Get You Out of My Head. And then we've got a couple of songs for our song we don't play on radio anymore. It's on the way next.

It's Kylie, Can't Get You Out of My Head, Rother Radio, Tuesday's Big Drive Home. And it's time to do our song. We don't play on radio anymore. And the first one tonight is from a ska band. Yes, it's one of your favourite ska bands. Fronted by the unmistakable Buster Blood Vessel. Yes, the band were a huge part of the late 70s and early 80s. Two-tone ska movement, they called it back in the day. Known for their fun live shows and infectious energy. Well, this track was released back in 1981, and it was a UK chart hit for the group, packed with plenty of brass, bounce and sunshine vibes. Here it is, Walking in the Sunshine.

What a song. Bad Manners, Walking in the Sunshine. Plenty of us doing that over the last few days. It is, of course, Rother Radio with your song we don't play on radio anymore. Hello to the party animal tonight. And this next one, chosen by you, comes from a rockabilly revival band called Matchbox, who helped bring their 1950s sound roaring back into the charts during the early 80s. So let's crack on, shall we? I've not heard this for ages. Literally ages and ages. This is Buzz Buzz a Diddle It. It's from Matchbox. Take care, enjoy, and I'll catch you tomorrow.

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1: Thomas says the sentence is handed to two teenage boys convicted over the rape of two girls in Hampshire will be reviewed.
2: The Attorney General has power to refer a case to the Court of Appeal if the Attorney General thinks that the sentence is too lenient. The Attorney General has now exercised that power, and the Court of Appeal will now review the sentence in that case, and that is clearly the right outcome.
1: Two 15-year-olds avoided custody after being given youth rehabilitation orders, while a 14-year-old received a non-custodial sentence for his involvement in one of the attacks. The Prime Minister described the case as deeply distressing and praised the courage of the victims who came forward. Sir Keir Starmer says the government will move very quickly on plans to tackle the harm social media can cause children. The Prime Minister has been meeting bereaved families at Downing Street, including Ruth Moss, whose daughter Sophie Parkinson died after viewing harmful online content. Mrs. Moss says she doesn't want other families to go through the pain she's suffered.
3: For every child that you see here, there will be hundreds of thousands of parents that are grappling with this issue, and there will be costs associated with that as well in terms of children's mental health, in terms of their physical health, and we need to be addressing that. So we put all that on the table today, and I hope that the Prime Minister listens.
1: Police have confirmed a fourth death linked to water-related incidents over the bank holiday weekend. A body was recovered near Sheffield following separate tragedies in Halifax, Warwickshire and Lincoln. Belgian police are investigating after four people died in a collision involving a train and a bus. Officers believe the bus broke through a barrier at a level crossing in Buggenhout. BP's begun the search for a new chair after removing its current board leader from the role. The oil company's shares dropped more than 5% following the announcement. And Rangers have signed striker Lawrence Shankland from Scottish Premiership rivals Hearts. That's the latest. I'm Daisy Steele.
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4: Becoming breezier through this evening, always dry and a little cooler with an overnight low of 11 Celsius. Wednesday sees more sun for many of us. Very warm in the southwest when the high will be 30 degrees Celsius.
0: 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Now. Kicking off another hour of the best variety of hits across Rotherham and Sheffield.

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1: One of Rotherham's best events of the year is heading back to Clifton Park on Saturday the 30th of May. 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
1: Well, says there's an epidemic of violence against women and girls as the sentences of three boys who avoided prison over rape charges go to the Court of Appeal. The case concerning separate attacks by the 15-year-olds in Hampshire is being reviewed. Former Safeguarding Minister Jess Phillips says boys that age know what they're doing.
2: They made those choices and they should have to live with the consequences. We should make it so that in our youth justice system there is rehabilitation for whatever influences led to this behaviour, but fundamentally our justice system also has to deliver justice and punishment.
1: Bereaved parents campaigning for tougher online safety laws say they've been told new government measures could be announced soon. Families met Sir Keir Starmer in Downing Street earlier as ministers consider options, including a social media ban for under-16s. Kieran Thapper from the Youth Endowment Fund says social media can be beneficial for young people.
3: Opportunities for support for your mental health, opportunities to feel part of a community where you maybe in your physical local area don't feel part of a community. I also think that banning ends up in reality forcing a lot of activity online into the underground and making it unregulated.
1: Members of the Scottish Parliament have backed a call for a second independence referendum. MSPs were in favour of demanding another poll by 72 votes to 55 following a lengthy debate in Holyrood. It's officially been the hottest May day in recorded history in England and Wales, with temperatures hitting 35 degrees Celsius in West London. But experts want people to stay safe after four teenagers drowned in separate incidents over the bank holiday weekend. Four people, including two children, have been killed in a crash between a school bus and a train in the Belgian town of Buggenhout. Police say the barriers were down at the level crossing at the time of the collision. And oil giant BP has removed its chairman, Albert Manifold, after serious concerns were raised. That's the latest. I'm Daisy Steele.
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4: Becoming breezier through this evening, always dry and a little cooler with an overnight low of 11 Celsius. Wednesday sees more sun for many of us. Very warm in the southwest when the high will be 30 degrees Celsius.
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1: The Court of Appeal will review whether the sentences of three teenage boys were too lenient following the rape of two girls in Hampshire. A judge said he handed the 15-year-olds behavioural rehabilitation orders because he wanted to avoid criminalising children. Attorney General Richard Hermer referred the case and has posted this on social media.
2: Barristers instructed on my behalf will seek to argue that for the crime of rape, only prison will do. It's now a matter for our independent judiciary.
1: Sir Keir Starmer's called it the right outcome. Bereaved parents and campaigners have visited Downing Street as a consultation on restrictions of social media for under-16s comes to an end tonight. The Prime Minister says ministers are ready to take action. The UK's recorded its hottest May Day for the second day running, with temperatures topping 35 degrees Celsius in parts of London. It comes as four teenagers and a man in his 60s died in separate water-related incidents over the bank holiday weekend. Police were called to tragedies in Lincolnshire, West Yorkshire, Warwickshire, South Yorkshire and Cornwall. Guy Addington from the RNLI says people can get into trouble quickly.
3: Our thoughts remain with those affected by some of these tragedies that we've seen, but that's strengthened our resolve to try to continue to put out safety messaging for people to make good decisions about what they do in, on and around the water.
1: A woman's been found guilty of manslaughter after killing her stepdaughter in a hot bath nearly 50 years ago. Janice Nix has been convicted following fresh evidence which established 5-year-old Andrea Bernard had been scalded at their home in South London in 1978. Four people, including two children, have been killed in a crash between a school bus and a train in the Belgian town of Buggenhout. Police say the barriers were down at the level crossing at the time of the collision. And oil giant BP has removed its chairman, Albert Manifold, after serious concerns were raised. He's been relieved of his position with immediate effect. That's the latest. I'm Daisy Steele.
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4: Becoming breezier through this evening, always dry and a little cooler with an overnight low of 11 Celsius. Wednesday sees more sun for many of us. Very warm in the southwest when the high will be 30 degrees Celsius.
0: Now, kicking off another hour of the best variety of hits across Rotherham and Sheffield.

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1: The Court of Appeals to examine the sentences handed to three teenagers for raping two girls in Hampshire. The boys avoided custody and were instead handed youth rehabilitation orders. The attacks were filmed and shared on social media, with one victim describing the sentence as a rock straight in my face. Author and former judge Wendy Joseph says the case has raised serious questions about sentencing.
2: Even if there hadn't been a public outcry in the way they're clearly has. This was always going to be a case where the prosecution must have taken a very deep breath and thought, what?
1: Sir Keir Starmer says the government will act following a meeting to discuss a social media ban for under-16s. Bereaved parents and campaigners have visited Downing Street as a consultation on restrictions comes to an end tonight. Ellen Room's son, Jules Sweeney, was just 14 when he died after doing what she believes was an online challenge. She wants to see a swift change in the rules.
3: He said to us it would be a case of weeks that we hear something rather than months. So fingers crossed we're not waiting. We said, how many more children have to die and suffer before something else happens? We don't want anybody else to join our group.
1: The UK has broken its May temperature record for a second consecutive day, with highs of 35 Celsius recorded in London. It comes after four teenagers and a man in his 60s died in separate water-related incidents across England over the bank holiday weekend. A woman's been convicted of manslaughter almost 50 years after the death of her five-year-old stepdaughter in South London. Fresh evidence helped prosecutors prove Andrea Bernard died after being deliberately scalded in a hot bath in 1978. Four people, including two children, have died after a school bus collided with a train in Belgium. Investigators say the crossing barriers were lowered when the crash happened in Buggenhout. That's the latest. I'm Daisy Steele.
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4: It's a dry and incredibly warm night. Gonna get a little bit of cloud overnight, but don't worry about that too much. Down to 11 Celsius, 52 Fahrenheit. And Wednesday, gonna kick off dry and sunny and stay that way. And a high a little bit cooler than today of 21 Celsius. I'm Paul Harvey. Welcome to Tuesday night's quiet storm across South Yorkshire. Air supply on the way. Eddie Holman as well. But let's start with the Detroit Spinners. Could it be I'm falling in love?

to be local. Hillsborough, Hart Hill, Shire Green. Love local. Love music. This is Rother Radio.

0: Eddie Holman and Hey There, Lonely Girl, before it Detroit Spinners. Could it be I'm Falling in Love? And Tuesday Night's Quiet Storm. On the radio till midnight. Pretenders on the way. Christina Aguilera and kicking off a continuous music sweep. Air Supply.
1: I

Wrapping up another continuous music sweep with The Pretenders, I Go to Sleep, Christina Aguilera's Hurt, and Air Supply's Goodbye. I'm Paul, just after 10:20, and Michael Andrews now, Mad World, at Rother Radio.

0: Phil Collins and One More Night, and Michael Andrews, Mad World Before It. Isn't it just? Right, just before 10:30, Tuesday night, round at yours. I'm Paul, after the bank holiday. Stick around for Marvin Gaye, Leanne Rimes and Pixie Lott next. Moments away.
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just love songs, but late night music. The Quiet Storm with Paul Harvey. Rother.

Leanne Rimes and How Do I Live Without You? And before it, Pixie Lott and Cry Me Out. So, day one after the bank holiday, pretty much over and done with. But what a scorcher it has been. Did you manage to sleep last night? If you did, you were one of the lucky ones. If you didn't, tonight isn't going to be a great deal better. Maybe a tad cooler, 11 Celsius overnight tonight. Tomorrow, looking for highs of about 21. Right,

It's Adele and Set Fire to the Rain. Wrapping up another continuous music sweep. Kevin Campbell in there as well. Tell Me What You Want Me to Do. And Marvin Gaye, Falling in Love Again. I'm Paul Harvey, hanging out till midnight tonight with you with a quiet storm. Chilled, laid-back songs guaranteed. Temptations and My Girl, that's on the way. After a classic from 10cc. Don't ask what 10cc is. You might be shocked. This is Rother Radio.

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1: After what has been a scorcher of a Tuesday, it's going to stay dry and warm overnight, down to 11 Celsius with a little bit of cloud. That's 52 Fahrenheit. And Wednesday, going to kick off dry and sunny, a tad cooler than today. About 21 degrees is our high temperature. So welcome to Tuesday night's quiet storm just after 11 o'clock. I'm Paul Harvey, hanging out with you until midnight tonight. On the way, Dorothy Moore, Misty Blue, Rolling Stones and Angie after a classic from Madonna. This used to be my playground. A robber.

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The Rolling Stones and Angie, before it Madonna, and This Used to Be My Playground. It's the Quiet Storm. Just gone 11:13. Right now, we're kicking off another continuous music sweep with the Bee Gees to come. Too Much Heaven, Al Green, No One Like You, after Dorothy Moore, Misty Blue, on the Quiet Storm at Rother Radio.

in Burnage, Manchester. Started their youth, though, on the Isle of Man. Kept them out of trouble that way. They are the Bee Gees and Too Much Heaven. Before it, Al Green, No One Like You, and Dorothy Moore, Misty Blue, all making up another continuous music sweep on Rother Radio's Quiet Storm. There must have been something in the water in Burnage, by the way, because that's where Oasis are from. Right, Eagles now at Rother Radio's Quiet Storm.

Don Williams and a Lone Star State of Mind from the Quiet Storm. This is South Yorkshire's Rother Radio. I'm Paul Harvey. Thank you for having us on tonight. It's good to have you with us just after 11:30, and we're hanging out together till midnight tonight. On the way, Quincy Jones and James Ingram. Got Lady Gaga and Bruno Mars to play as well. And stick around for Luther Vandross next.

0: One of Rotherham's best events of the year is heading back to Clifton Park on Saturday the 30th of May. Join the gang for the Sam's Army Mission One Life Family Fun Day. Meet the team behind this most fantastic of charities, which raises awareness of water safety across the region. But that's not all. There's a whole host of other great organizations supporting this fantastic event, visits from our emergency services, plus stalls galore for you to enjoy. There's also a classic car show to check out, plus our friends from Rother Radio will be broadcasting live too, providing the soundtrack to a great day out. And best of all is that's free. Nada, nothing to pay. It's true. Gates open at 10 a.m. There's parking available and public transport to the park entrance, so come and join us.
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Bruno Mars. Lady Gaga, Die With A Smile. This is Rother Radio's Quiet Storm. I'm Paul. Before it, Luther Vandross and So Amazing. 18 minutes to 12 on Tuesday night. Craig David, World Filled With Love, and True Colours from Cyndi Lauper after Quincy and Jay.

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Craig David and World Filled With Love, wrapping up a continuous music sweep. Cyndi Lauper's True Colours and James Ingram and Quincy Jones, Just Once, The Quiet Storm. Not long left till midnight, but I'm going to squeeze in Westlife Until the End of Time. After Bread, this is Make It.

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